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1: Thanks for hanging out. It's Stacy with you. Bad Wolves, they were supposed to be doing that tour with Skillet, and they backed out, or Skillet kicked them off. Hey, you know what? If you want to follow along with the drama, you search that one out. Too much for my psyche.

Arkansas's Rock Station, 100.3 The Edge. It's Stacy with you. So September 24th, Arkansas Autism Foundation Blue Tie Blue Jean Ball. 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
1: Thanks for hanging out. It's Stacy with you, and a lot of movies in theaters if you want to go catch a flick. Coyote versus Acme. I'll wait for this one to come out on streaming, but Will Forte and John Cena doing the whole Roger Rabbit thing. Half animation, half human beings. But The Dog Stars, the Ridley Scott post-apocalyptic movie, still doing really well. 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It's a period piece. Runner, which is an action flick. Owen Wilson's in it. And Practical Magic 2 for the fall girlies.
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So September 24th, Arkansas Autism Foundation Blue Tie Blue Jean Ball. 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

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More royalties for Lit. At least we hope. There was a big saga of Lit not getting their royalties, if you want to look that one up. A new one from Papa Roach. See you in hell.

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The new Five Finger Death Punch album, Legacy, is out now digitally. 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It's Five Finger Death Punch, Eye of the Storm. Oh,

Arkansas's Rock Station 100.3 The Edge. My name's Shroom. Coming up September 24th, it's the Arkansas Autism Foundation Blue Tie Blue Jean Ball. 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
1: There's Bush, Come Down, Things I Know, Random Useless Knowledge You'll Be Strangely Glad You Know. 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

0: 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Chili Peppers and Soul to Squeeze. Jackson here. Usually, most burglars, you know, bust a lock, break a window, right? They don't knock down the wall in between your duplexes. It's a crazy story in the news. We'll talk about that coming up after Sublime.
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1: So apparently Martha Stewart is thinking about releasing her nudes. Earlier this week, she posted up a selfie, kind of a bit of a risque selfie. And the caption was, "I've been thinking about releasing my nudes." I didn't know she had nudes. She's 85 years old. We'll see if she was just trying to keep her social media playful and spicy, or if she really is planning on releasing some nude pictures.
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Hey, it's Allie. 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
1: Next week, Tom Morello of that band Rage Against the Machine is going to be putting out his fourth solo project. Now, he says that it's heavier than the first three, but we'll get the judge of that, Tom. It's new music from Shinedown. This is called Young Again.

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Are you ready for our Arkansas Autism Foundation Blue Tie Blue Jean Ball? It's a great time. It's coming up the 24th of September. It's food, it's auctions, it's all the things to do what? It's good for the neighborhood. You can find out everything you need to know

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Crazy to think 30 years later of this Kid Rock track and the others that put him on the map. I mean, this song in particular, man, this would get a pit going like nobody's business back in the day. It's Ba with the Ba with the big rig. 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